VN detector, mile 7.0. North found no defects. Temperature 79F. Total axles 392. Speed 38. Detector out.

0: CN detector, mile 60.1, main 1, north, found no defects, temperature 81F, total axles 504, speed 36, detector out.
1: Approach restricting Shelton Junction, restricting Seabird, north, 3319 north.

CNRTC to 16 at home, 1 over. CN 3218, guys, you're meeting 439. He's coming through Minorca, over. Thank you, guys. That's 16 out.

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1: 93 north on Eclipse Gabriel.
2: Either one spot.

0: Yeah, 3319, ground tunnel 44.
1: Yeah, 3319, ground back good for 440, tunnel.
0: Yeah.

EM detector, mile 46.0. Northbound, no defects. Temperature 73F. Total axles 4.36. Speed 3.4. Detector out.

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1: First car loaded in 1720. Last car loaded in 1940. All 145 are loaded. Over.
0: Yeah, copy that. I'll get that.

0: Mazda Finkley Subspatcher, UP 6437 South, over. Should have 535-39 on board, over.
1: CN detector, mile 74.0, southbound.
2: What was wrong with the, it was the leader on the north tie-up that was, we were having issues with, right?
0: That is correct, over.
2: Engine is the lead on this stuff that you got now, 3334.
0: That's up to yourself.
2: Alright, did we talk to LRC yet on that one or no?

0: Yeah, what I want you to do is stop breaking power. But, so we're just going to roll the dice.
1: CN detector, mile 74.0. Southbound, no defects. Temperature 78F. Total axles 384. Speed 48. Detector out.
0: Yeah, just got that, whatever north engine is on. North Aileen, I can't even see it with the smoke. Yeah, I barely make it out. It looks like a 3301.
2: We do have a box arm, but I don't see any evidence of an air strike.

0: Come in for mechanical. 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Someone looking for a diesel dock, over. Yeah, go ahead.
1: CN detector, mile 60.1.
0: Stand by, please.

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We'll let the yard master there know what brought you. Negative.

No, just take it out of your DP consist configuration there. Pull the knife switch, drop all the battery power to it, and cut the trucks out. Yeah, it's above the traction motors there. It's a valve. You'll see it on the catwalk. It says truck cutout. You'll see one on the engineer side, and then that's for the first truck. And the second truck, you'll see it on the conductor side. Yeah, that's correct, though.

0: Yeah, that's correct. For the brakes, you don't want the brakes put up on you. On that 3347, no, the brakes are, that's why you're cutting out, the brake system. Yeah, exactly, it'll be like a car. But just make sure it's not the very last engine, it has to have three equipment working brakes behind it. So. And, yeah, but you'll need three equipment working brakes. So three either cars or locomotives behind it.
1: North entering, ready stop, South Junction, no insurance.
0: Can I get your full train ID, please?
2: CN detector, Mott.
0: Copy that, initials AI, air intake.
2: Main 1, north, found no defects. 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Total axle 4.36. Speed 3.8. Detector out.

pipe, bring it to the house. 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

0: CNRTC does 16 at home, one over. I'm going to get a signal indication off the east, over. No problem, guys. If I haven't contacted you by, like, Bowabic, tone me up, because I think that Aurora is still going to work, but Wales isn't. I'm going to call Two Harbors now and just, like, confirm they've got a route for you. But if I haven't called you by Bowabic, give me a tone back, over.
1: Call you in Bowabic.
0: Thank you, guys. 16-0. RTC, over.
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0: No. No, you are not. But 345 is just headed through Shelton Junction now after they met one at Shelton Junction, so... signal indication, but no, you're following one, over.
2: I understand. Thank you. CN 3193
0: Thank you, guys. 16-0.

0: 32, 18 south, milepost 65, no restrictions on the approach to Perry out.
1: CM detect 35.3 northbound.
2: Northbound, 65, no restrictions out.

CN detector, mile 63.9. Southbound, no defects. Temperature 71°F. Total axles 384. Speed 4. Detector out.

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1: DMIR 408, over.
2: We got the crew of the L 481 of the 16th, the TCDO 7946, over.
1: 7946 is a good one, over.
2: 7946 is a good one. And then we'll be running with the DMIR 408, the DMIR 405, and the CN-316. And we'll be looking for signals from Southgate down to Harbor's commercial with a stop at LZ, over.
1: Okay, copy that. Signal indication, over.
2: Copy signal, thank you. Yes,
1: that's 16 out.

CN detector, mile 74.0. North bound, no defects. Temperature 76F. Total axles 504. Speed 38. Detector out.

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1: Anywhere 408.
0: Yeah, you can show us departing Keenan at this time with 8 cars off the track, 2007. And I was wondering if you're able to add the additional engine, the CN3316, as the third unit in our contest, over.
1: Yeah, copy that.
0: That should be all we need, over.
1: Great, thank you.
0: Thank you for it out.

0: 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No.
1: Be my 408 North.

CN detector, mile 56.0. Southbound, no defects. Temperature 71F. Total axles 384. Speed 39. Detector out.

ATM detector. Mile 46.0. Northbound. Mile

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Southbound, no defects. Temperature 69 F. Total axles 384. Speed 43. Detector out.

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0: 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I have got track authority number 2359-2359 to CN 3345. 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Proceed from north Fairbanks, switch no. 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
0: That is all correct, guys, and I talked to Two Harbors Yardmaster. He said R3 is lined straight, and he wants you guys to stop short for the direct dump for the Two Harbors Yardmaster, over.
1: The yard, R3 straight rail, coming in for a direct dump. Thank you.
0: All correct, guys, and just kind of as a heads up, I'm going to ask this 594. I haven't yet, but I kind of think I'm going to radio block them with you because otherwise they're going to basically have to wait at Allen until you get all the way there and call me, so that's my plan, over.
1: Yeah, that's fine. If they can keep up, I'll radio block best I can with them. Worst case, I guess they come down in North Fairbanks just a little, and we'll do what we can when we can. Over.
0: Okay, perfect. Thank you, guys. Disc 16, DMIR 408, over. Absolutely, just let me know when you're ready to copy, over.

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1: 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CN 3345 South. Between North Fairbanks, switch no, and Waldo, switch no. This authority has 3 THREE boxes marked, box 2, TWO, 7, SEVEN, and 1111. 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

0: Alright, that was track authority 2350-2360 to the DMR 408, DMR 408 south at West Wise. Xbox 2TWO proceeds from North Fairbanks, switch no, to Waldo, switch no, area in submain. Xbox 7 at DVDN, do not set on or pass ahead of preceding trains to CN 3345, CN 3345 south. 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Authority has 3 THRE e-boxes marked, 2 TWO, 7 SDVEN, and 11, 11, over.
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0: At East Y, over. That's okay.
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1: The 60 now.

CN detector, mile 66.8. Southbound, no defects. Temperature 73°F. Total axles 592. Speed 2.4. Detector out.

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Well, I'm ready for you, over.

CN detector, mile 74.0. North found no defects. Temperature 72F. Total axles 568. Speed 39. Detector out.

CN detector, mile 66.8. Southbound, no defects. Temperature 73F. Total axles 50. Speed 24. Detector out.

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7-16 over. Been trying to get a recrew listed for this thing for the last hour, but Death 7 is not, I don't know, one of the lines. We are going to relist this crew, but you will be taking it out of here, and they'll meet you online somewhere.

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0: CN detector, mile 60.1, main 1, north, found no defects, temperature 7.2F, total axles 3.8.4, speed 2.3, detector out.
1: I'm 38-16. I'm ready, over.

BNSF 5856 East Point Clear Track 538-16 between CTC Staples and CTC West Chubb Lake 2132130. All switches normal, no switches operated. Is that correct, over? Okay. Thank you. BNSF TSO.

CN detector, mile 50.9. Southbound, no defects. Temperature 67°F. Total axles 592. Speed 3.4. Detector out.

0: 10 detector, mile 50.9, southbound.
1: Approaching 50 Shelton Junction, is 50 Seabird Marshall.

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Southbound, no defects. Temperature 65. Total axle 50. Speed 34. Detector out.

0: listeners, this radio is terrible or this tower is bad. Can you try me again, over?
1: Clear.
0: Yeah, that is a little better, over. Okay, 7780 is a good one. What other engine do you have, over? Updated it to the 3301, so you should be able to initialize when you get close enough to the switch there. You guys coming out of the scale or off the main, over? Okay, copy that. Signal indication off the scale when you're ready, over. Thank you, that's 60.

0: Whatever. See, that's nice. I thought we'll come in the yard and LRT still has locks, I guess, putting water in your equipment or something like that. So, as soon as the southbound's in the yard and the blocks are released, I'll get you signals over. Yeah, I don't have anybody. That'll be a problem over.
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0: Crouchy Yard, 1500 bird, over. Crouchy Yard, 2100 bird, over. What power do you have? All right, thanks. 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
1: He doesn't need a ride.
0: Yeah, wasn't calling for that. You got the 3319, 3324, correct?
1: That's correct, over.
0: All right, thanks.

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10 detector, mile 46.0. North found no defects. Temperature 68F. Total axle 408. Speed 32. Detector out.

CN detector, mile 60.1, main 2, south bound

10 detector. Mile 60.1. Main 2 south found no defects. Temperature 68F. Total axles 384. Speed 16. Detector out.

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9, 9, 9, 9, 9, 9, 9, 9, 9, 9, 9, 9, 9, 9, 9, 9, 9, 9, 9, 9, 9, 9, 9, 9, 9, 9, 9, 9, 9, 9, 9, 9, 9, 9, 9, 9, 9, 9, 9, 9, 9, 9, 9, 9, 9, 9, 9, 9, 9, 9, 9, 9, 9, 9, 9, 9, 9, 9, 9, 9, 9, 9, 9, 9, 9, 9, 9, 9, 9, 9, 9, 9, 9, 9, 9, 9, 9, 9, 9, 9, 9, 9, 9, 9, 9, 9, 9, 9, 9, 9, 9, 9, 9, 9, 9, 9, 9, 9, 9, 9, 9, 9, 9, 9, 9, 9, 9, 9, 9, 9, 9, 9, 9, 9, 9, 9, 9, 9, 9, 9, 9, 9, 9, 9, 9, 9,
What are you going to do with this, Howard? Don't you guys have something on the transcript right now? I thought I'd make sure I know where everything's at.

All right, that's going to go to the time track. That's the 4336, over. That's the 36. Okay, and then I'll be on the north side. Copy that. Thanks, sir. That's other train departure rating.

EM detector. Mile 60.1. Main 1 north. Found no defects. Temperature 68F. Total axles 408. Speed 38. Detector out. CN detector 35.3 north. Found

Unit 16, over CN 2936, you got me over. Alright, playing Leapfrog, going to Edge Lake to be one more for that, you're good, over. You got it, here we go, CN 2936.

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1: Over.
0: Alright guys, go on to Brett to meet one, they're over.
1: That sounds good, over.
0: Now here we go, CN 16, what up?

0: That's what I should. The north car I'm showing is the 1115. Over.
1: I'm off that. You can pull it in. About one short.
2: Okay, Rogers, it's just you.
0: Alright, I'm showing the first three cars.
1: Yeah, it's just one number.
2: Okay, well, we might be doing a crew change after we get this first spot here. We'll see.
1: No worries. Thanks for the heads up.
0: What's the north car then?

Yeah, well, I'm sure 140 in that track plus the two you added. Well, if there's 140 plus two you added, that would be 142, yes, correct. I don't know where he got 138 from. I wasn't here. Well, that's the only 138 showed up that was on there, and they ended up bringing them all down. Maybe some got stuck on the reader. I don't know. Because they had two cars, the 577 and the 1115, and they're both dated 715 and 318. Those came from someplace else. I don't know where they came from. You try that, I'll give you a list, whatever you guys want to do. But I'm sure at 144 in the track, I don't even have those two cars you told me that you added to there. They're still showing 52 in here. That's probably why it's not fitting too long. Yeah, I'd probably move those two back, but I'd do a car count first to make sure. I can send you a track list if you want to verify the track, make sure it's in order. I don't know. Person drives, the other person looks.

0: Who told you that was 138? I see now.
1: Just a heads up, it'll be a little bit before I start loading anyway. We got a dust collector down.

It looks like the two North Stars were added on the 14th. Looks like one car was added on the 15th and one was added on the 14th. I know that, but when did the train, what was it, did you guys dump the train or was it always there? I've been there since the 14th. That's what it shows here, so through the gate, the track will just play through the gate.

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1: CM 3345, you got any kind of copy of me? Over. Alright, they said to hold short of R3, if you could, over. Yeah, you guys got signals in R3, but they said hold short, over. I said the Yardmaster wants you to hold short. It's R3, it says R3 to the straight rail. Please tell the crew to stop short, over. That's all correct, over. I can hear you guys just a little bit. If you want to try to release the track authority, you would just let me know if you want to try it via radio. Over.
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1: 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Be listening. I'm on the channel with you guys here, so I'm going to keep listening for you. Over.

10 detector, mile 46.0. North bound, no defects. Temperature 66F. Total axles 572. Speed 32. Detector out. North bound.

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No switches handled for the CN 3345, 3345 South. 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

That's all correct. Over. You're the same guy. CN-16, over there. Hey, Murph, it's going to be the same thing with this signal here at Waldo. As soon as they get clear a little bit, you guys will send a location. You guys going into the commercial track tonight? Over.

CN detector, mile 74.0. North found no defects. Temperature 67F. Total axles 408. Speed 3. Detector out.

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0: 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So 15 Fullis and all 23 has it. Over.
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2: All right, copy that. We'll give him a call, over.
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959, switch over. 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
0: Outside lead, track 29, power to the house, over. 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I'll let them know you're coming, over. Thank you, all.

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Signal to the outside lead, over. Yes, Pennsylvania Dispatcher.

CM detector, mile 46.0. North found no defects. Temperature 64 F. Total axle 416. Speed 35. Detector out.

CN detector, mile 74.0. South found no defects. Temperature 67F. Total axles 4.52. Speed 4.0. Detector out.

0: 16-16, home of DMI R408. Do you have any kind of copy over? All right, well, just give me a shout when you're ready to release that track. Authority, we're trying to get it done here on the radio, over.
1: 3301.

All right, you said all switches to the normal rear for the VMIR 408 South. 408 South. Just port and clear, check authority 2360-2360. Is that correct? Over.

Yeah, I didn't copy that last. Did you say you're reporting clear check authority number 2360-2360 with all switches normal to the rear for the DMIR 408-408 South, over? Understand, switch north of the rear for the DMIR 408-408 South. Reports clear, track authority 2360-2360 at midnight 13. That's 0013 VMR. Over. Go ahead and read that all back to me. Over.

That's all correct. Over. Here we go. Sienta 16 went out.

CM detector, mile 63.9. Southbound detector, mile 60.1. Main 1, northbound detector.

CN detector, mile 60.1, main 1, north, found no defects, temperature 64F, total axles 416, speed 38, detector out. CN detector, mile 63.9, south found, no defects, temperature 61F, total axles 452, speed 43, detector out.

0: CN detector, mile 56.0. Southbound, no defects. Temperature 62F. Total axles 452. Speed 42. Detector out.
1: 55, 103, 54.7, CN 3876 Delta.

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0: Alright guys, meeting 1 at Britt, over.
1: That was good, you guys, just 4, didn't
0: there we go, CN 16-16 out.

EM detector, mile 74.0. North bound, no defects. Temperature 65F. Total axle 416. Speed 46. Detector out.

EM detector. Mile 4.1. South found no defects. Temperature 6.3. Total axles 4.5. 2. Speed 4.4. Detector out.

16 Homewood, CN 3176, over. All right, guys, me and the local 568 there at Ash Lake, if you want. They're just leaving. They left Ike a little bit ago, hit by the slows, I think, right now, but they'll be up there meeting you. They're going to go to the siding. You'll be on the main, over. All right, here we go. CN 3176, what up?

9-16, home and over. Location off the main yard, over. Understood. If you guys get there first, you'll be beating the 568, I hope. And they are going to shove their whole train as well. So if the yard's okay for two shoves, you guys probably get in there at the same time, over. Hopefully you guys get there first. They're just going to Panish Lake now, so might be better for you guys to get there first based on speed and time. Over. No worries. Here we go. The location, like I said, seems that 16 went up.

0: 10 detector, mile 74.0. Southbound, no defects. Temperature 65°F. Total axles 562. Speed 35. Detector out.
1: All clear, spot 11. Clear spot 3319.

0: so you're going northbound.
1: CN detector, mile 35.3. Northbound, no defects. Temperature 61F. Total axles 352. Speed 35. Detector out.

All right, CM2294, I did find a note saying that your unit sometimes have GPS issues. It looked like it was reported last month on the 6th of June. So, okay to just continue as is, and then I'll get it marked this down as a GPS issue, and if you need initials that we spoke, SK, Sierra, Q, over.

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1: 3321,
0: RTC, done here. Look for lights. Look for lights. I got one going to Shelton Junction right now. After that, your signal's over.
1: This one,

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0: All right, I copied that. 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

60 Homer's East, 2294, you copy. 568 there, they're approaching Glendale now. I just heard them call it out. So that be on the move. And B-42 just got down to me, number 4 there, Rainier. 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Over. Now, here we go. See if that's 16 without.

EM detector, mile 63.9. Southbound, no defects. Temperature 60°F. Total axles 562. Speed 4. Detector out.

ATM detector, mile 46.0. North bound, no defects. Temperature 63F. Total axles 352. Speed 35. Detector out.

EN detector. Mile 56.0. Southbound, no defects. Temperature 61F. Total axles 562. Speed 39. Detector out.

CN detector, mile 60.1. WDMAX, temperature 64F, total axles 384, speed 2. Detector out.

10 detector. No defects. Temperature 6.4. Total axles 3.5. 2. Speed 3.9. Detector out.

0: 3.
1: CM detector, mile 46.0. North found no defects. Temperature 63F. Total axle 104. Speed 39. Detector out.

EM detector, mile 4.1. Found no defects. Temperature 63F. Total axle 562B 43. Detector out.

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0: over.
1: The recrew U717 now, 81 of the 16. Ready to park, head back to Proctor, up the yard track, from the trailer.

0: right, D, Vendor Ray, 219-821-9 is good for train. Go by, see if it kind of changes. The L567's got to get through first. They are in that corridor, so once they get past South Fairley, look for some location, over.
1: 19082-19821-9 is good with no changes. I'm hanging out for the 5.

0: leaving anytime soon. 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
1: When we got done loading, they looked like they had about half their train left.
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0: Oh, okay, so they won't be leaving before you then, huh? 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

0: Keep on chugging, guys. 230. 139 is down at Pokey. Gonna come north. They're not on duty till 2 o'clock. I mean, sorry, 3 o'clock. By the time they get on duty and start blasting off, I'm sure you guys will be all right to get down to Fishing Creek and hold still north.
1: Zero. North found.
0: Yeah, I mean, did you want to stop at Simar? I mean, I take some of those back if you want me to, but if you want, you want to stop at Simar then to do a thing here, over? Understood. All right, taking some of those back at this time then, over.

0: All right, no worries. Just took South Samar back, so you're not closely approaching or anything, so no worries. Just let me know what happens at Samar. If you guys need a 503, let me know. Over.
1: All clear, spot 10.
2: Clear, spot 319.
0: Yeah, I'll talk to the chief right now, let him know what's going on. 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All right, here we go. See you in the 61.

0: 5, have you?
1: CN detector, mile 74.0. North found no defects. Temperature 64°F. Total axles 3.52. Speed 4.1. Detector out 60.1. Main 1 north found no defects. Temperature 63°F. Total axles 104. Speed 3.5. Detector out.

In at 16, hold over. 3833, over. Alright, you said that the UT is still out or it's back over? Understood. Yep, just do your thing. Just do your thing up there, and I know I talked to the chief, so they might have a plan for you, over. Sure will, no worries. I'll see what I can do. I'll talk to the chief and see what they planned. Then I'll call Proctor and see if we can get the Carmen there, over.

All right, south of the chief. He's got a Carmen going out to Simar and also an LRC, over. Yeah, no worries. Here we go, guys. CNDES 61 out.

0: All clear, I'll come to you, can take them out.
1: Thanks, clear, 3419.

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He assumed it would come back, and since it did, I mean, if you want to keep going, you can. 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
1: as
0: you can change it over.
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0: Yes, location, over.
1: Thanks, signal, thanks, 3319, over.
2: 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He's running Fairlands.

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0: 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Thank you. Customer service, out.

0: Odor.
1: Yeah,
0: 5462. 5462, over.
1: Only this flight, two times at
0: altitude. All right, location twice. Okay, make reverse moves to build the train air, kick stuff out, over.
1: All right, thank you.

ATM detector, mile 46.0. Southbound, no defects. Temperature 61F. Total axle 572. Speed 29. Detector out.

0: back one, back in.
1: Okay, 5441 South, Mapo 75, Norwich Street.

CN detector, mile 74.0. Southbound, no defects. Temperature 64°F. Total axles 8. Speed 5.1. Detector out.

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0: You're welcome. 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

0: need that 60. 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
1: Copy over.
0: Hey, are you going to go back in at Southgate and then depart after that, over?
1: That's correct. 7 back now.
0: All right, sounds good. You're showing back now, and then conductor gets back on. You're going to be departing. You set over.
1: Correct, over.
0: All right, sounds good. Look for syllocation, then over.
1: Copy.

0: 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Temperature.
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0: Passport 5, 7, 2, B to 2, 7.

switches over to the rear. We're seeing 3337 north, 3337 north. Force clear track authority number 2395, 2395 at 347-0347, VMR, over.

RKC still here at CN 33. 37's all clear, the track authority, over.

0: Somebody call Park Yard, over.
1: Park Yard, L568, over.
0: Answer L568, over.
1: Gino, I got an updated MRS that said that the set out on those two engines that were supposed to go to Keenan are now supposed to go to Proctor. Can you confirm that, or like, are we still going to set them out in Keenan, over?
0: Standby. Oh, they're going to Keenan because they're going to end up in Two Harbors as storage units. I'll call these styles in case there was a change. Standby.

0: is in 833.
1: Rocky Dog, conductor, contact, over.
0: Rocky.
1: She just fixed it now, it says Keenan again, over.
0: Okay, and then that other engine that like the MRF had, is that up here yet or no?
1: No, I just left Two Harbors. Where are you guys at right now?
0: We're just coming into Wolf now. We should be in Keenan here in the next 10-15 minutes.
1: Yeah, you're not picking it up. Don't worry about it. We'll get it tomorrow. Over.
0: Alright, so the two engines are still getting dropped off here, and we don't have to worry about that other one. Okay.
1: Correct. It's not going to be there probably for another hour at least, so yeah, I wouldn't worry about it at all. Over.
0: Sounds good. Thank you.

0: 568, you guys look good. We had to shove into track 7 to clear the light, so probably what I'm flying for.
1: Sure, as well. We appreciate the heads up.

0: 10 detector, mile 50.9 northbound.
1: Four 62 north, this is range 7-8, Delta Junction, north 13.

0: EM detector, mile 50.9. North found no defects. Temperature 60. F. Total axle 592. Speed 30. Detector out.
1: Okay.

3337 north, milepost 55, rule 1103, 25 MPH, 55.1, 55.3 out.

0: Cena 16, over to CN 2078, copy over. All right, guys, I'm going to bridge and set now over. You will be going to bridge, over.
1: CN detector, mile 74.0, northbound

0: なるほど。How's your power and fuel, over?
1: CN detector, mile 7.0. North found no defects. Temperature 6.4F. Total axles 1.48. Speed 3.9. Detector out.

Alright, CN 5462, you'd be going to Britain, the siding to hold for the 342. They're getting through Glendale. So I think I beat up a little bit, so I'm going to get them down to you guys at Britt, over. Here we go, CN 6 out.

0: 441, ground point, back 15 to...
1: Yeah, 5441, correct and clear, climb 9, ground point protection, back 15 going.

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1: 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Report clear. Track authority number 2397, 2397 at 429-0429 VMR. 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
0: Anywhere you're going to stop, you're going to clear north on the 4F, CN 3303. Over.
2: 2.
1: All correct, over.
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0: 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Hey, head over.
1: Detector, mile 66.8. North, found.

CN detector, mile 66.8. North found no defects. Temperature 64°F. Total axles 592. Speed 25. Detector out.

0: $29.99 to me. Look the unit up just to see if there's any notes. And I'll be right back. Okay.
1: $54.41 over.
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I'm going to look at one more site here to see if there's any notes.

I guess I think they're both lost card, aren't they? I guess it doesn't matter. Oh, fuck, that's it. Now we're trying to get it.

0: 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Main 2, mile post 65, no restrictions out.
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0: Seen that 16, hold it over.
1: CC L568, CN 5441. Looking to depart off Southgate and Beck Proctor, over.
0: So location, get on the move, because we got a 139 coming up to Elborn now, so I'm going to get you, you guys got to hurry up, over.
1: Signals, thank you.
0: You guys will be blasting off soon, I hope, over.
2: Anything towards the light now.
0: Alright, like I said, there's a 139 coming up to Elborn, so I'm going to have to hold them off of Kelsey then, over.
2: Copy that. Yeah, we'll be back. I laid down here momentarily.
0: I appreciate you guys. Here we go. See you next week. Coming out.

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0: Copy, over.
2: And then would you also please get a hold of Vintac East Pocket and let them know we'll be there in about a half hour, over.
3: 316 North Mapo 65,
0: All right, copy that. Yes, we'll let them know. Over.
2: Thank you very much. CN 3337 out.
0: Thank you. 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

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Main 1 south bound.

CN detector, mile 66.8. North bound, no defects. Temperature 64°F. Total axles 142. Speed 26. Detector out. Bound, no defects. Temperature 63°F. Total axles 108. Speed 24. Detector out.

0: CN detector, mile 74.0. Southbound.
1: Answer go 594, over.
2: Yeah, we need to double check. Where do you want these cars we're bringing back, over?
1: Over.
2: Copy that, and we do have those additional 27 box cars, over.
1: Yeah, those are the ones. Let me get right back to you. Standby, over.

0: Yeah, I'll go to track 9, please, over. They're going to come back to Proctor tomorrow.
1: Copy that. Track 9, over.
0: And they just pulled track 9, so you guys are probably lined for it. Over.
1: Copy that. Would it matter if we pulled in or shoved in? Over.
0: Not sure really makes a difference. Where's your, everything's come back to Proctor, correct? Over.
1: Correct. We just have the loads are on the head end right now, and those empty box cars are on the tail.
0: How many loads are there? Three loads?
1: That's correct.
0: Yeah, I don't think that'll make too much of a difference with the loads there. That's fine. Over.
1: That over. Thank you. 5-4 out.
0: Sorry, guys. Just make sure you report that you're pulling and not shoving in. Over.
1: That will do. We'll call customer service once we get back into the office. Over.
0: Thanks, though.

0: 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South found no defects. Temperature 62°F. Total axles 594. Speed 3.4. Detector out.
1: Call back here just to let you know we're going to be pulling straight into Keenan, over.

0: All right. Are you the 86 over?
1: Negative with the L594 over.
0: Oh, gotcha. 3216. You're going to be pulling where again over?
1: We'll be pulling straight into Keenan Yard. Over.
0: All right, straight in. Understood. All right, here we go, guys. CNN 61 out.

0: CN detector, mile 46.0. Southbound.
1: CN 16, homing over.

0: Sounds good. We got one coming up the hill. One stay clear, and the shower's going back down to Oakman. We'll get you to the location of Proctor Junction to follow them down. Over.
1: CN detector, mile 46.0. Southbound, no defects. Temperature 61F. Total axles 108. Speed 31. Detector out.

CN detector, mile 63.9. Southbound, no defects. Temperature 60°F. Total axles 594. Speed 4. Detector out.

0: 2999, clear the marker, over.
1: Forty-five.

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1: Oh, northbound.
0: The 911 road?
2: Go down towards the little car department hut, look for action.
0: Roger that, Chris.
2: Why are you doing?

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1: CN detector, mile 56.0, southbound.

0: EM detector, mile 56.0. Southbound, no defects. Temperature 62F. Total axles 594. Speed 43. Detector out.
1: 19, ready to depart Largo for the Fairlands.
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0: All right, I copy that. Thank you. 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

and detector. Mile 4.1. Southbound, no defects. Temperature 6.3. Total axle 5.9. 4.

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CN detector, mile 60. Main 1 north, bound

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Found no defects. Temperature 64 F. Total axles 4.28. Speed 3.4. Detector out.

0: Pockets clear, spot 11.
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Main 2000. Found no defects. Temperature 64 F. Total axles 384. Speed 19. Detector out.

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2: CN detector, mile 74.0. South found no defects. Temperature 62F. Total axles 382. Speed 40. Detector out.

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0: 3321-5.
1: CM detector, mile 63.9. Southbound, no defects. Temperature 60°F. Total axles 382. Speed 4.5. Detector out.

VN detector. Mile 74.0. North bound. No defects. Temperature 62°F. Total axle 4.28. Speed 3.6. Detector out.

0: Is that Hinkley Dispatcher, Venus F61?
1: 6186 there, Dispatcher, looking at all red at West Vermilion, over.
0: Yeah, I just flipped over and noticed that. Looks like a track indication came up on the west side of that block there, up towards Casco, Maine. Did it put you guys into emergency or anything, or did you have time to control stop over?
1: Yeah, we did fine. We're all good.
0: Okay, I'll have to get it reported, talk to the chief, see what they want to do, if we can talk you by or not, and I'll get back to you.

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1: 3321, third spot.

EN detector, mile 56.0. Southbound, no defects. Temperature 62°F. Total axles 382. Speed 42. Detector out.

0: Fog is clear, spotty 11.
1: 3321 spot.
2: 3321 clear spot.

0: 16 at Seminole. At 68, go ahead, over.
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0: 42, still location.

0: 46.0. Northbound, no defects. Temperature 63. Total axles 426. Speed 33. Detector out.
1: It looks like it just went away, so let's give her a go. Over.
2: Okay, we've got it clear. Go.
1: I appreciate it. Means I think Lisa Petro.
2: Dispatcher, is there a window out here today? Over.
1: Yeah, there is. I sent the train master a message. I reached out, made sure they were going to actually take it, and then I told them that you guys would need some help. Over.
2: All right. Thanks.
1: Yeah, no problem. Yeah, it's supposed to be till like 14:30, so I told him just get you guys a relief crew, and he was like, "Yeah, I'll handle it." I thought, okay, and that's about it.
2: All right.
1: Yeah, no problem. Now, let me know if you see anything up there. I don't know. Let's just say, like, from 95 on up to Casco, Maine, see if you can't see something that would have caused that indication, or could have just been, you know, something on the system side having a little glitch. Over.
2: Okay, yeah, we'll let you know what we see. Over.
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2: Sumo.
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4: 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I'm looking for lights, Southgate, Aaron Rainstuff, head to Dino, over.
3: 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Is it going to be a quick stop, or do you got a lot of work today?
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4: 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I see 3133.

CN detector, mile 4.1. Southbound, no defects. Temperature 63F. Total axle 382. Speed 4.

0: Fuck, it's clear. You're all dumped out. You guys have a good one.
1: Well, thanks, you too. Be on 3321 ahead, over.
2: 3321, clear ahead, over.
3: Bridging approach, Southgate, Union 7 North.

no defects. Reheat, no defects. Total axle, 5, 3, 8. Temperature, 6, 4 degrees.

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1: You enter the CN 3392 North.
2: Turtle.
1: Yeah, winter here. We stepped on 55 here behind you guys on the over.
2: Alright, copy that. 107 by and south. Appreciate that. So have a good day. Over.
1: So I'll correct you on the safe.

0: Yeniden 16 açacağım Rob.
1: There, just easy enter 392. We were just checking in. We were coming to a stop here between crossings. Looks like we're getting lights further up there. Are we following someone?
0: No, I was just slacking here. Same location.
1: No worries. Here we go. Appreciate it.
0: Yeah, it might be Britt for a little while. We'll see how this is going to play out. But you may be holding Britt for one. I got to start pushing south. I got a bunch of them coming at us.
1: Yes, sir. Appreciate that.

CN detector, mile 60.1, main 1, north, bound

CN detector, mile 60. Point main 1 north, found no defects. Temperature 63F. Total axles 4.26. Speed 1.9. Detector out.

CN detector, mile 66.8. Southbound, no defects. Temperature 66F. Total axles 3.2. Speed 2.2. Detector out.

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1: Phyllis arriving at Mintac at 5:30. We started loading at 6:40. 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And could you please activate U78981 of the 17th? Over. Leader will be the CN3337, the second unit, CN3331. Our first car, CMIR 8542. The last car, CMIR 8273, and all 145 will be loaded. Over. Thank you, and I'll call you when I got my departure time. I got to get up to the head end before we can leave. Over.
0: Sounds good. Thank you. Thank you.
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CN detector, mile 60.1, main 1, north, found no defects, temperature 63F, total axles 384, speed 26, detector out, CN detector, mile 74.0, north, found no defects.

0: CN detector, mile 7.0. North found no defects. Temperature 65F. Total axles 426. Speed 45. Detector out.
1: 75 restrictions. CN 3392 North.

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0: 3337, all set to go off the east here, over.
1: Five loads off the east, please, over.
0: All right, cell location, over.
1: No, thank you. CN-3337 South, south.
0: CN-16 Axiomoto, over. All right, okay, proceed south, single location. And we're probably going to be holding Bowabic for, we'll see how this plays out, but I got a north and a south coming. You said actually 3133 is your leader? All right, thank you now.

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I'll put main to main lodge this time.

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1: Control is departing at 0850 with 145 loads, over. And I just heads up, I don't have that U-78981 in my handheld yet, over.
0: Okay, I will send it to you.
1: Thank you. CN 3337 out.
0: Thank you, thank you, sir.

0: Southbound is obvious up. South Kelsey is driving me in to the North Auburn.
1: IC 3133
2: R901,
1: over.
2: Go ahead,
1: Ari. You won't let me spot my cars at Dino, because I got work at two previous stations, and I even tried to fix that, and it still won't work. So can you spot my five Dino loads to track in 714, please, over?
2: I can.
1: Yeah, we got to Dino at 845. We spotted at 850 in the departing current time, over.
2: Okay.
1: No restrictions, please.

0: 7958 North reporting clear on track 1535-59 between CBC Coon Creek and Milepost 38 at 901-0901. Is that correct? Over. All correct. Appreciate it. Complete dispatch route.
1: Detector, mile 50.9, southbound. CN detector, mile 50.9, southbound. No defects. Temperature 65F. Total axles 1, 2. Speed 2, 6. Detector out.

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2: 337 South, entering the stop itself, Wolf, main 2, mount post 65, no restrictions out.
0: All correct.

0: 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Green light on the sun.
1: CN 3321, 5. 3321, 5.

32 and 33, 37 south, entering iron range southwest fly, rule 1103, 25 mph, 67.2 to 67 out.

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1: CN detector, mile 50.9, northbound.
0: Alright, set 6186, East Key Wotton Electric Lock Switch line lock from Maine, Houston, correct over.
1: CN detector, mile 50.9, northbound, no defects, temperature 65F, total axles 1, 2, speed 3, 1, detector out.
0: I don't know, did the train massacre hold you over?

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2: 75, no restrictions on the Port of Virginia. CN 8331 South Hall.

CN detector, mile 7.0. Southbound, no defects. Temperature 69F. Total axles 464. Speed 41. Detector out.

CN detector, mile 66.8. South found no defects. Temperature 68F. Total axles 592. Speed 25. Detector out.

3337 South, mile post 65, rule 1103, 25 MPH, 55.3 to 55.1 out.

In the 16 at Shamrock. ED-145 for good north section. Alright, east and around two locations, CN 3301 over.

0: I think lead dispatcher being set 6186. Yeah, got a hold of the train master. He said you can tie it down at the bike pass, but we got to wait for the outbound crew to get there because I guess they're having van issues over. No problem. Appreciate it. Being set, Hinkley dispatcher.
1: We're going to approach Buffalo

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1: Death 16, IC 3133, over.
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1: I already forgot what you told me. 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
2: That's correct, over.
1: Alright, no problem.

GM detector, mile 63.9. Southbound, no defects. Temperature 66F. Total axles 4.64. Speed 4.2. Detector out.

0: 3.
1: CN detector, mile 56.0. South found.
2: That's good, 19.

CN detector, mile 66.8, northbound. CN detector, mile 66.8, northbound. No defects. Temperature 70°F. Total axles 1, 2. Speed 2, 4. Detector out.

CN detector, mile 56.0. Southbound, no defects. Temperature 71F. Total axles 4.64. Speed 4.1. Detector out.

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1: PN detector, mile 4.1. Found no defects. Temperature 70°F. Total axle 4.64. Speed 4.5. Detector out.

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0: 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She's in 3327 North. Over.
1: Seaver Dispatch, CM 3321, departing Largo. Over.
2: Departing, thank you.
0: Gotta get this authority back here and set up southbound. Switch to normal, CM 3327, 3327 North, ports clear at 2654, 2654. 1037-1037-ARZ, over.
1: 21, over.
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1: 3321, sold out.
0: 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CM 3337, over. Track 3029-62960 to the CN 3337-3337 south at Allen Junction. Box 2 TWO, proceed to North Fairbanks, switch no to Waldo. 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Authority is 101E, box marked 2 TWO. 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
1: 464 axles, 77 degrees, no alarms.
0: Yard bound.
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1: CN detector, mile 74.0. Southbound.
2: Southbound 45, 2 11 03, 25 MCA, 38 R, 38 QR.

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0: 50.9 northbound.
1: Stand firm on 44 south, you guys are getting complete. You can see on the rear here at the North Virginia crossing, and I've got a line 7 behind you, going to be doing some work here on the crossing, over.
2: Complete with the marker on the DP, you got line 7, you're going to do some work behind us right there at the crossing, over.
1: That is all correct, you guys have a safe trip south, stand firm on

N detector, mile 50.9. North bound, no defects. Temperature 7.59. Speed 2.8. Detector out.

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Mile 60.1. Main 2000. Found no defects. Temperature 79°F. Total axles 3.84. Speed 2.8. Detector out.

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1: 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That one's good. 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
1: Okay, to do so, over.

CN detector, mile 63.9. Southbound, no defects. Temperature 76°F. Total axles 408. Speed 43. Detector out.

0: EM detector, mile 46.0. Northbound, no defects. Temperature 82F. Total axle 564. Speed 48. Detector out.
1: Seeing Death 16, 10-33-37. I got the yard on the phone. Are you guys able to make it to Waldo for a recrew? Over.

CN detector, mile 60.1. Main 1 north bound, no defects. Temperature 81°F. Total axles 384. Speed 23. Detector out.

0: 244 south, mile post 55, or 1103, mile post 54.70.
1: CN detector, mile 56.0. Southbound.

CN detector, mile 56.0. Southbound, no defects. Temperature 80 F. Total axles 408. Speed 42. Detector out.

N detector, mile 66.8. North bound, no defects. Temperature 81°F. Total axles 592. Speed 23. Detector out.

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1: CN detector, mile 60.1, main 1 north, found

0.1 Main 1 North Found No Defects Temperature 8.4 F Total Axles 5.6.4 Speed 3.8 Detector

Gus 16 Shermer, over. Shermer answering, over. I'm just saying, make sure you saw my message here. I'm pushing 347 up to Haley here, over. Copy that, clearing up now, over.

CN detector, mile 4.1. Southbound, no defects. Temperature 7.8°F. Total axle 4.08. Speed 4.6. Detector out.

0: CN detector, mile 74.0, northbound.
1: Three 19.

CN detector, mile 74.0. North found no defects. Temperature 83°F. Total axles 5.64. Speed 4.2. Detector out.

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1: CM detector, mile 46.0. Northbound

EM detector, mile 46.0. North bound, no defects. Temperature 86F. Total axles 5.72. Speed 3.3. Detector out.

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1: 3343 answering, over.
0: Morning, just wanted to make sure there was a little change of plans. I wanted to make sure you guys are cut in on it. We're doing number 3 extension, over.
1: It's on our paperwork, correct, over.
0: Okay, perfect. Appreciate the help. 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

EM detector, mile 46.0. Northbound

10 detector, mile 46.0. Northbound, no defects. Temperature 86F. Total axles 614. Speed 53. Detector out.

343 North, 55. CNS 16, altimeter. Go ahead, over. Nope, I gotta go one for one here. Meet one here and one at bridge.

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0: Yeah, that's me.
1: CN detector, mile 60.1. Main 1, north bound, no defects. Temperature 90. F. Total axles 614. Speed 40. Detector out.
0: Right, good to go if you're trying to get all access to them off the scale. Over.
2: All right, what's the new leader over? 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

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Signals at Casco, Maine. We'll get you rolling over. Thanks. Yes, sir. Includes Petro.

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Sound, no defects. Temperature 8.7. Total axle 5.68. Speed 4. Detector out.

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0: Center, BNSF, 6186, permission on 6.6 move between CDC, KY Junction, and Mile Post 502 on HIPTAS 50. That's all. 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No problem. Seth Hinkley dispatcher.
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PM detector, mile 63.9, southbound. PM detector, mile 74.0, northbound.

CM detector, mile 63.9. Southbound, no defects. Temperature 86F. Total axles 568. Speed 43. Detector out.

CN detector, mile 74.0. North found no defects. Temperature 87°F. Total axles 614. Speed 38. Detector out.

Bell Sounders holding out after an open.

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0: Anderson, over. 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
0: Arc yourself.
1: 3133 to clear, 1-on-1, track 7, suspect. 1-on-1-7, suspect, Jim, and I-231-33, over. Yep, in the case.

0: CN detector, mile 56.0. Southbound, no defects. Temperature 8.8°F. Total axles 5.68. Speed 4.4. Detector out.
1: 10:33, 19 south, 18 miles, 65 on

0: Southwest, 5 track 2 Southwest.
1: Sector, mile post, 84.9. No defects. Repeat, no defects. Total axle, 108. Temperature, 91 degrees out.

CN detector, mile 46.0. Northbound, no defects. Temperature 90. F, total axle 418. Speed 59. Detector out.

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1: Dispatcher 2571 at 90 degrees at the detector, so we're slowing down. Over.
0: Okay, what's the restriction at 90? Over.
1: We got to go down to 25.
0: Be that. I'll send out a message and let everybody know.
1: Roger.
0: Yes, Hinckley Dispatcher.
1: Yes, KY 100.
2: Can they say about a restriction? It's probably the
1: restriction. TNR, show it over.
2: Going down.
1: 130. Can have him back over. All right, coming in, all done. Southgate light coming down. He's got anywhere else to go, or are you guys done? Over. All right, have a good one, guys. Hard to show.

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Main 2. South found no defects. Temperature 9.1. Total axles 3.8.4. Speed 2.2. Detector out.

0: 319 South, report strictly north trailing.
1: CN detector, mile 4.1. Found no defects. Temperature 86F. Total axles 5.68. Speed 4.9. Detector out.

The 16 oximeter. Yeah, bring it in. I'll make sure they're pulling. CN 3148, you guys pulling over? All right, everybody pull in. Thanks, out.

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Main 1 north. Found no defects. Temperature 91F. Total axles 4.18. Speed 3.8. Detector out.

him to the R-901, over. 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

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Mile 7.0. Sound, no defects. Temperature 8.1°F. Total axles 4.0. Speed 4.0. Detector out. CN detector. Mile 4.6.0. North sound.

ATM detector, mile 46.0. Northbound, no defects. Temperature 90. F. Total axles 2.84. Speed 32.

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1: Dispatch Venus South 61, clear 505.
0: I'm ready, over. SF 6186, port and clear track 1505-5, print CTCQI, mile post 9, 1345-1345, all position line normal. Is that correct, over?
1: Yes, that's all correct, and we are all done with our 6000.
0: All right, done with the 66, over. SF 6186, port and clear track 1507-52, between CTCKY junction, mile post 502, 1425-1425, all switches line a lot normal, is that correct?

0: All right, Travis, not too bad. You got to meet the local along the way. You take it into account for the heat restrictions, over?
1: We have not. We haven't got over the detector at Fermoy, so we weren't sure yet.
0: Train ahead said it was 90, so take that for what it's worth, over.
1: Yeah, it seems like it's all right, perfect. Thank you.
0: If you find it has cooled down, just let me know.
1: All right, will do. Perfect. Thank you.
0: You're welcome. Nice to talk to yourself.

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1: We pulled and spotted P004 at Fair Lane here. I'm trying to do it on an MRS, and the 40 loads on P004 are still showing empty. Over.
0: Yep, the customer has to bill them. Over.
1: Okay, they still have to bill them?
0: Yep, they will have to bill them, and then when they do, we can make your train up. Over.
1: Okay, I'll have them bill it, and then I'll have to do it once we turn in the 717 then, correct?
0: That is correct. Over.
1: So.
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10 detector, mile 63.9, southbound. CN detector, mile 74.0, northbound.

10 detector, mile 74.0. North found no defects. Temperature 74F. Total axles 418. Speed 41. Detector out.

CN detector, mile 63.9. Southbound, no defects. Temperature 82F. Total axles 440. Speed 42. Detector out.

10 detector, mile 60.1, main 1, northbound

10 detector, mile 60.1, main 1 north, found no defects, temperature 90°F, total axles 284, speed 36, detector out.

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CN detector, mile 56.0. Southbound, no defects. Temperature 8.8°F. Total axles 4.4.0. Speed 4.1. Detector out.

0: BNFF detector. Milepost 84.9. No defect. Repeat, no defect. Total axle 5.38. Temperature 8.8. Out.
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10 detector, mile 60.1. Main 1 north, found no defects. Temperature 8.8°F. Total axles 3.8.4. Speed 2.3. Detector out.

CN detector. Mile 4.1. Southbound, no defects. Temperature 86F. Total axle 4.0. Speed 4.2.

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1: 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We're going to be 1 by 92. 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
0: 3321, yeah, I copy that. Thank you. Customer service, though.

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Yard van. You got time to come to Fairlane, Pellet Pocket. 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
1: Looking for lights up.
0: 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If I have not called you to give you a track authority by Bowabit, give me a tone back, over.
1: Will do.
0: Thank you, guys. That's 16-0.

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1: CN detector, mile 50.9, northbound.
0: Copy that, yep. Brett has no route for you to get down the hill until a couple trains move around, so at least one more up the hill, possibly two, or... 16 out.

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0: go over.
1: And we also...
0: Alright, I copy that, over.
2: CN detector, mile 50.9. North found, no defects. Temperature 7.8°F. Total axle 592. Speed 3.5. Detector out.

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Oh, man. Okay, standing by.

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1: CS 3327 South, entering the Mesabi 7 Wolf, main 2, Mapo 65, no restrictions.

CN detector, mile 74.0. South found no defects. Temperature 83°F. Total axles 630. Speed 40. Detector out.

0: Yeah, RTC, that's 16 at home, one over.
1: And 3343 at Fairlane, RTC, over.
0: Yeah, CN 3343, go ahead, over.
1: Up, looking ahead home, unable, over.
0: Copy that, signal indication, over.
1: Oh, thank you, CN 3343, up.

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2: Everything's all screwed up in MRS again. You can show us the party in 1605, over. 3346, north, clear of track 3188, which is normal, and handled, over.
3: Hey, CM 3346, 3346 North reports clear of track 3188, 3188. No switches handled at 1605, 1605, KMW, over.
2: CM 3346, 3346 North, 3188, 3188. No switches handled at 1605, 1605, KMW.
3: That is all correct, over.
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3: You guys. 16 to CN 33, 27 south, over.
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3: You've got track authority number 3304, 3304. To CN 3327, CN 3327 south at Ramshaw. Checkbox 2 TWO. Proceed from North Fairbanks. Switch no. 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This authority has one ONE box mark, box number 2 TWO. Over.
2: 3304, track authority 3304 to the CN 3327, 3327 south at Ramshaw. Box 2, TWO, proceed from North Fairbanks, switch no, to Waldo, switch no, and the Iron Range submain. 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
3: Track authority 3304-3304 to CN 3327, CN 3327 south is located at 1607, 1607, KMW, over.
2: 3304, track authority 3304, the CN 3327, 367 south is okay at 1607, 1607 KMW, Willis, over.
3: That is all correct, guys, and I've got signal indication R3, and then also the Two Harbors Yardmaster says that R3 is lying straight rail, and just plan on stopping short, over.
2: Signals into R3, R3 straight rail, stopping short, thank you.
0: CN 3321.
3: All correct. Last question. I'm pretty sure your trains don't have any wind restrictions. Is that correct? Over.
2: I said I'm aware of.
3: Copy that, guys. Yeah, it's just empty intermodal. So since we don't have those, I assume you guys don't have them. But just do keep an eye out. It's starting to have some high winds down on the Iron Range right now. They start around Malpo's 25 and go all the way in. So you know. Over.
2: Thanks for the heads up.
3: Thank you, guys. That's 16-0.

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0: CN detector, mile 63.9, southbound.
1: Ground back 80, CN 3321.

CN detector, mile 63.9. Southbound, no defects. Temperature 81F. Total axles 630. Speed 4. Detector out.

0: EN detector, mile 66.8, southbound.
1: I'll be going with you.

CN detector, mile 66.8. South found no defects. Temperature 86F. Total axles 592. Speed 25. Detector out.

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1: You are on vacation next week? 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
2: Thanks, bud. Instead of clear alley, they set Western train behind Mod.
1: Yeah, that's what I heard. 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
2: Yeah.
1: Always wishing and praying.

0: CN detector, mile 56.0. Southbound, no defects. Temperature 86F. Total axles 630. Speed 36. Detector out 6.8. Northbound, no defects. Temperature 88F. Total axles 592. Speed 19. Detector out.
1: NRT 2-16 to CM3327 south, over. You guys, Two Harbors changed his mind. He's going to take you in R4, so signal indication for R4, over.
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2: CM3327 south on the approach by Wabik.

ATN detector, mile 46.0. Southbound, no defects. Temperature 73F. Total axles 572. Speed 38. Detector out.

9126 is a good one, over. You copy that, plenty of fuel, over. Alright, signal indication, over. Thank you, guys. That's 16 out.

10 detector. Mile 4.1. Southbound. No. Temperature 70. F. Total axle 630. Speed 39. Detector out.

0: BSF, Hinkley Dispatcher, general broadcast, weather warning. High winds, speeds up to 60 miles per hour. Lake Sub, milepost 5.4 through milepost 57. Brainerd Sub, milepost 27.8 to milepost 31. And general broadcast, BSF, DSL.
1: And detector, mile 50.9 southbound.

EN detector, mile 50.9. Southbound, no defects. Temperature 80°F. Total axle 592. Speed 30. Detector out.

0: calling Keenan and Carmen over. Passing over. Dump line hoses on the limestone drain up at Mintac, over.
1: All right, I'll be up there as soon as I can.
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1: 07.4.0 southbound.

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0: 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South found no defects. Temperature 8.5°F. Total axle 4.4. Speed 3.3. Detector out.
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And I see that 16 and home, whatever. Eaton 717, over. Thank you, guys. That's 16.

CN detector, mile 46.0. Northbound, no defects. Temperature 84°F. Total axle 460. Speed 4.5. Detector out.

CN detector, mile 60.1, main 1, northbound

EN detector, mile 60.1, main 1, north, bound, no defects, temperature 86F, total axles 384, speed 19, detector out.

CN detector, mile 63.9. Southbound, no defects. Temperature 80°F. Total axles 4. Speed 4.1. Detector out.

CNRTC-16 and Homewood over. 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I'm not going to have you make a meet up right over. 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

VNSS, Hinkley Dispatcher, General Broadcast Weather Warning. Crystal winds at speed up to 66 miles per hour. Lake Sub, Milepost 16 to Milepost 28. Hinkley Sub, Milepost 14 to Milepost 26. 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

Supervisor's still over. I know you called for the Neckerson stuff because you're... There's a wind warning. Speeds up to 66 RPH. Hinkley's up all the way up. 3 mile post 16.

0: CN detector, mile 56.0. Southbound, no defects. Temperature 84°F. Total axles 4.4. Speed 4.2. Detector out.
1: This 186 south, over.
2: 16 and home, whatever. I'm seeing 3397. I have 1B in shove north, and then I have the shovers that are shoving him in an extra shed of shovers at Proctor Junction. But I need to get down the hill, and then I'll put you guys down the opposite main, over. Thank you, guys. That's 16-0.

CN detector, mile 60.1, main 1, north, found no defects, temperature 86F, total axle 460, speed 3, detector out.

put the trash bags on the seats in the truck. The 7 a.m. conductor left the windows down and it poured inside it. So, heads up. Departing the north.

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2: CM detector, mile 4.1 southbound.

CN detector, mile 4.1. South found no defects. Temperature 7.2. Total axle 4.4. Speed 4.6. Detector out.

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2: BSF, Hinkley Dispatcher calling any trains between Fermoy and Baden. Over. Negative contact, BSF, do you stop?

CN detector, mile 63.9. Southbound, no defects. Temperature 7.6°F. Total axle 4.0. Speed 4.3. Detector out.

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North found no defects. Temperature 7.9. Total axle 4.60. Speed 3.0. Detector out.

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1: Sector mile 60.1. Main 1 northbound.

10 detector, mile 60.1, main 1, north, found no defects, temperature 8.1F, total axles 380, speed 3.8, detector out.

CN detector, mile 56.0. Southbound, no defects. Temperature 80 F. Total axles 4.40. Speed 4.3. Detector out.